0: and drove out 15.
1: 150. The in-house I'm finding with this vehicle is coming back to a Thomas Udud on a 50 Granite Street basement apartment.

0: 那个时候。Can you show him what the last name uniform delta first name Tomas?
1: Affirm. Yeah, that's what I have. Looks like he has OLN out of New Jersey.
0: Okay, is it active?

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Okay, you can put the ridge of the that I called in of the van, and this gentleman is the operator as the second half of that crash.

0: Junior Gas, can you pick me up at highway?
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0: 13 Regina Ave. 911 call. Female party states that her granddaughter got hold of the phone. Was an accident. No services needed. Can you guys just confirm you're going to be looking to speak with an Elizabeth?

0: Hi, I'm just asking the Unity Webster EMS, 11 Pontiac Ave, Brookside Rehab, room 104, 82-year-old male, blood pressure 224/144. Again, Carol, I'm just asking Unity Webster EMS, 11 Pontiac Ave, Brookside Rehab, room 104, 82-year-old male, blood pressure 224/144. Downtown 2135.
1: Very close.

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0: 545. 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
1: Alright.
0: Can you respond over 4 Oak Street, motor vehicle lockout, female party, locker keys in the car requesting assistance?

0: Medic 1, satisfaction.
1: We were on it. We have a very difficult patient over here trying to reach healthcare proxies.

0: Keeping from serving will be clearing up shortly with the refusal AMA. Just so that medical single is contacted, please.
1: Reason, go again with the last part.
0: How did you be contacted?

Fire alarm is dispatching me on duty, Webster EMS. You'll be responding number 16, Pine Tree Lane, for a medical alarm activation. 66-year-old male fell. No injuries reported. Again, fire alarm is dispatching me on duty, Webster EMS. Number 16, Pine Tree Lane, for a medical alarm activation. For a 66-year-old male that fell, reporting no injuries.

0: Dispatching on duty, Webster EMS, responding to 11 Pontiac Ave, the Brookside Rehab, room 215, Bartlett Unit, for a 65-year-old male, low oxygen, fireman dispatching on duty, Webster EMS, responding 11 Pontiac Ave, the Brookside Rehab, room 215, Bartlett Unit, for a 65-year-old male, low oxygen.
1: Fire alarm.
0: Receive.
1: Fire alarm. We're clear of Pine Tree. One patient refusal. We'll be heading to Brookside.

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0: Ben sağ ol Tanrı'ya. Tanrı ben.
1: Specialty on duty, Webster EMS, 745 School Street, Webster Manor. He's going to be in the dining room. 95-year-old male fell and hit his head. Again, problems with Specialty on duty, Webster EMS, 745 School Street, Webster Manor. In the dining room, 95-year-old male fell and hit his head. 843.
2: Medic 2.

0: Public EMS, 245 West Main Street, Venture Community Services. 29-year-old female, difficulty breathing, having chest pain, possibly having a panic attack. Again, Brown Arms dispatching on duty, WEMS, 245 West Main Street, Venture Community Services. 29-year-old female, difficulty breathing, having chest pain, possibly having a panic attack. I'm 847.
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0: 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I'll take your spot.
1: 10-4.

0: you're out on Dudley Southbridge, you're back over here.
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0: Appreciate it.

0: Leonardo Webster EMS, 240 Thompson Road. 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For a 92-year-old female, had surgery on her feet yesterday. Her oxygen is now at 80. 10 of 10, 925.
1: Paramedic 4.
0: Research.

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0: I have a 298 to be served.

Ireland, dispatching on duty West Terry and West, responding 11 Pontiac Ave of the Brookside Rehab, Bartlett Unit Hallway, for an individual, possible UTI, Fireland dispatching on duty, Webster EMS responding 11 Pontiac Ave of the Brookside Rehab, Bartlett Unit Hallway, for a male party with possible UTI.

Kawasaki Drive, apartment 12. 69-year-old female, cell, can't get up, possibly has a broken toe. Again, firearms dispatching on duty, WEMS. 3 Kawasaki Drive, apartment 12. 69-year-old female, cell, can't get up, possibly has broken toes. 10-10-10.2.

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0: Did the son mention if he was home? 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
0: Country report receiving a threatening letter.

0: So for a female party with bladder spasms, fire alarm dispatching on duty, bloodstream list, she'll be responding 11 Pontiac Ave at the Brookside Rehab, the Bartlett Unit, 111 B Bravo, for a female party with bladder spasms. Time of call, 11:20.
1: Paramedic 4.

0: 5 to control.
1: Dudley Hill Road with mass 6 Papa Delta Kilo 65. 6 PDK 65. It's on a silver Honda Accord.

0: Roger.
1: To notify the registry of motor vehicles to update his address. 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

Fire alarm is dispatching me on duty, Webster EMS. You'll be responding 11 Pontiac Ave, Brookside Rehab, room number 217A on the Bartlett unit for an 83-year-old.

female, vomiting and tremors. Again, fire alarm is dispatching the on-duty Webster EMS, 11 Pontiac Ave, Brookside Rehab, room 217A on the Bartlett unit for an 83-year-old female vomiting and tremors.

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1: Coming back active on a Nissan Rogue color blue. It's registered to a Christopher Mornell out of Sutton, Mass.
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0: 8 for him. He's got 3 on the BOP, operating after revoked and suspension.
1: I have that parked at the Memorial Park field.
0: Roger.

0: just wanted to confirm, did you want that vehicle logged at that location?
1: If you could. 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
0: Appreciate it.

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0: 2513.
1: Mail on 5001 looking to speak with an officer in regards to a threat that occurred back in August.
2: Okay. 5001.

0: benefiting from.
1: If at all any crimes happened, they were in Boston. He's been advised to speak with Boston PD.

Control to 321. Two Lake Street at the library in the teens room. Staff reporting a female wearing a black hoodie and curly hair was asked to leave. She's refusing to do so. I guess we dealt with her yesterday.

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0: TD is on. Do you have the vehicle access North Main Street near Route 20?
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2: 16 Joshua Place, apartment 3 Delta. Amy has locked herself out of the apartment.
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3: Control, do you know the office is still open? 3 o'clock, they should still be open.

Fire, going to be responding to 185 Southridge Road. It's going to be Southwest County for a commercial fire alarm activation coming from Building 1, rear smoke heat. Again, fire alarm dispatching an instant alarm for Dudley Fire. Going to be responding to 185 Southridge Road for Southwest County, Building 1, rear smoke heat. Time of tone is 1506.

Hangzhou。They were running a drill at Project Grow. They didn't realize that it was going to go to the fire department. They'll still need to respond, but it's not an emergency, just to reset it.

0: 45.
1: On accidental 107 Mason Road, a Bruce Moore. He stated there was no emergency, it was just an accident. He does have an expired LTC. He was the gentleman that had a 209A a few months ago that firearms were seized. Not much history with him.
0: $45,000.

0: control. What was the extra info on that? Again, I had a private concert on Pleasant Street.
1: Was involved with a 209A, not at that residence, but firearms were seized from him. We don't have much history with him.

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1: 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It's John Janstois out of Southridge. He's active, negative once, no BOP.
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0: 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Ms. Gomes is stating that there's a black Range Rover that's parked next to her driveway, just barely off the side of the road, that she feels is going to be a safety hazard where it's at right now. She's looking for an officer to check it out. Also, I do have a plate when you guys are ready.
1: Take it.
0: 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Again, Bravo Zulu 92379, Connecticut. 2017 Land Rover, color black, coming to a Holly Valancourt out of 385 Thompson Road, Thompson, Connecticut.
1: Copy. Do you have any phone number for her? Do we have right now set up?
0: I'm tracking that right now for you, sir.
1: 85, I should be able to.
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0: 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To the blue Audi Q5. Kira has an S number, no mass status. She's showing... standby.
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0: Number's going to be 595-470 Alpha Echo, 595-470 AE.
1: Fire alarm is striking a first alarm for deadly fire, cruiser 139-885. Going to be responding to 267 West Main Street for a motor vehicle accident with airbag deployment. Unknown on injuries at this time. Again, fire alarm is striking a first alarm for deadly fire, along with cruisers 139-885. Going to be responding to 267 West Main Street for a Amazon truck versus a vehicle. Airbag deployment, unknown injuries at this time. Time of tone is 1601.
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1: 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He's trying it now.

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1: I think we got a, we're holding up a Webster ambulance too here. School buses, a lot of traffic over here.

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1: Driving the opposite lane of travel of West Main to get up here for a little bit. It's quite a lane. Everyone just seems to use Dunkin' Donuts as a cut through, but I don't think it's working out for everyone.

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1: Okay.
0: Do you think it'd be easier to have fire move the ladder truck and Precision can just back into that vehicle?
1: I have a feeling he's going to pull it from the back here for a second. If he comes down... 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
1: Engines. I will move my cruiser so he can go left and just back right into this truck.

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So the manor is going to be Mass 5 November X-ray Hotel 365 NXH 36.

21, your vehicle is showing active to a red Ford Fiesta to Jason Denham, who is active. -160 on the adult. He does have a caution on his in-house for suicidal.

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1: Alarm activation from Alarm Company at 245 West Main Street. It's going to be Venture Community coming from Zone 17 Motion Hall. What's your pleasure?
0: Here in a second. I'll head down there.

0: Back control, Monroe.
1: Cancel on that. Alarm company just called back. They made contact with the key holder who was accidental.
0: Okay.

0: Central to 561. That was mapping at 41 Worcester Road in the Mexicali parking lot. Nothing concerning was heard. The line disconnected. I tried calling back twice with no answer and unable to leave a message. What's your pleasure?
1: I'll check the area.
0: The number's not in-house as well.

0: 139 Control, be clear. Control, we're all clear.
1: Putting the number on.
0: You can give it to me.
2: It's probably near it.

Control 2, 545, 139. Can you guys respond 3 Conkle Drive? I have a female party on the line right now stating her 12-year-old is out of control. She's like threatening to hurt everybody. You can hear a disturbance in the background.

Yeah, you're five. It's going to be the juvenile that you guys were dealing with the old mill.

veteran on duty, Dudley EMS personnel, going to be responding to three comical PD on scene, Section 12, juvenile. Again, fire alarm dispatching on duty, Dudley EMS personnel, responding to three comical to meet PD on scene, Section 12, juvenile.

0: 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Meet cruiser 545, responding 280 Dresser Hill Road. 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They made contact. Female just stated she needed help. They were unable to get further. Again, fire alarm dispatch and on-duty Dudley EMS personnel. Cruiser 545, responding 280 Dresser Hill Road. 139, 280 Dresser Hill Road for a medical pendant activation. Female just stated she needed help. They were unable to get further. Time of tone is 1746.
1: Control. I'll be clear and I'll be headed that way.

0: Dudley to South Branch, over, county down.
1: Is on.
0: South Branch, do you have a mutual aid ambulance available to respond to 80 Dresser Hill Road for medical attendant activation? Female party just stating that she needs help. 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
1: Affirmative.
0: Received, thank you.

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0: You confirm a 911 hang up at 56 Blueberry Hill. Number's not in-house. I tried calling back twice with no answer, and the voicemail is not set up. The last thing we had was in 2024. No disturbances.
1: 74 is up. Anyway, I'll take care of that if you tie it up.
0: Thank you.

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0: 5, this is Fairbridge, over LPS 7.
1: Service on.
0: Officers off with, or have you received any calls of 30 Heritage Road, apartment 110 in your town?
1: We have officers responding to 15 Heritage. Nothing for 30. Did you get a second call?
0: Heritage apartment 110, kind of like a verbal altercation. All I could hear was yelling and screaming in the background, and the call dropped.

Dispatching on duty, Dudley, EMS personnel, going to be responding to 61 Fairview Ave for a 13-year-old male juvenile, having difficulty walking, extreme pain in his legs. Again, fire alarm is dispatching on duty, Dudley, EMS personnel, going to be responding to 61 Fairview Ave for a 13-year-old juvenile, difficulty walking, extreme pain in his legs. Time of tone is 1810.

0: just run 6 Delta Delta Pop of 37, 6 DDP 37. You just tell me which number Blueberry Hill comes out of.
1: Fifty-six, sir, on the gray Hyundai.
0: Sorry, could you go ahead with that again?
1: Number 56.

0: 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Receive. 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
1: I'll give you two.
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